I'm really excited that I get to do the show here in London. After I finish every tour, I always say, this has been the best tour yet. And I have to say that this is no exception. This is the best tour I've ever gotten to do. It's one thing to share music with people, but it makes it so much more meaningful when you can share who you are and the lessons learned and hope that somebody can be inspired by that. They can go out and chase their dreams, and that's kind of a theme of my life. And so when people step into a Lindsay concert, I want them to just kind of take a step out of reality and come into my world. I'm really excited because this is my life for the last, year. It, has all been poured into this show. So I'm really excited to get to let everybody get to see it that didn't get to come out.

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Just what you wanted. Look at you, cool guy, you got it. I see the parties and diamonds sometimes when I close my eyes. 6 months of torture you sold to some forbidden paradise. I loved you truly. You gotta laugh at the story.

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the concrete jungle, a beauty did reside. With a love for the latest trends, she shone with pride. At just 16, a town scout took notice of her flair and launched her into the spotlight, her modeling career now there. From Paris to Milan, a vision in couture, she flaunted her grace. In designer threads, McQueen, Versace, and lace.